0: Borrowing costs, they're at the highest level in 28 years. Over half of nurses have treated patients receiving end-of-life care in corridors or other makeshift spaces. That's according to research from Marie Curie. Dr. Sarah Holmes is from the charity.
1: Dying is a very difficult and upsetting time, and it only happens once for people. And so it's really important that we get this right for people when they are dying.
0: Hundreds of employers have been named and shamed by the government for failing to pay staff the national minimum wage. More than 27,000 workers have been repaid compensation. And Katie Bolter has suffered a US Open nightmare. She was thrashed 6-1-6 love by Karolina Muchova. That's the latest from Radio News Hub. I'm Grace McIntosh.
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0: A rather cloudy start across the south with patchy rain, but this will clear to sunshine and showers. Brighter elsewhere, highs of 21 degrees Celsius.
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0: Andy Burnham says his government will be grounded in fiscal responsibility. That comes as the cost of government borrowing hits its highest level in 28 years. At Prime Minister's questions, the PM blamed the rise on what he called a turbulent Tory record. More than half of nurses have given patients end-of-life care in corridors and makeshift spaces. That's according to Marie Curie, who did the research. Dr. Sarah Holmes is their chief medical officer.
1: Memories of difficult or poor care are left in the minds of those who live on after them.
0: The EU is considering new measures against Russia after a suspected drone attack on a German airport. Berlin says the drone was carrying explosives sent by Moscow. And Rangers boss Derek McInnes has praised Lawrence Shankland for a proper captain's performance after his double secured a 2-1 win at Falkirk. That's the latest from Radio News Hub. I'm Grace McIntosh.
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0: A rather cloudy start across the south with patchy rain, but this will clear to sunshine and showers. Brighter elsewhere, highs of 21 degrees Celsius.

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7: Cry.

0: Andy Burnham says his government will be grounded in fiscal responsibility. The Prime Minister's questions took place against a backdrop of rising UK borrowing costs. They're at the highest level in 28 years. More than half of nurses have given end-of-life care to patients in corridors or other makeshift places. That's according to new research from Marie Curie. Dr. Sarah Holmes is their chief medical officer.
1: We'd also like governments across the UK to take action so that everybody with a terminal illness is offered a conversation about their needs and what they would like their care to look like, and that those wishes can be seen by the professionals that are looking after them.
0: John Swinney has promised to get more parents into work by transforming childcare. The First Minister says too many families in Scotland face barriers to accessing support. And Katie Bolter is out of the US Open. The British number one was knocked out by Karolina Muchova. That's the latest from Radio News Hub. I'm Grace McIntosh.
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0: A rather cloudy start across the south with patchy rain, but this will clear to sunshine and showers. Brighter elsewhere, highs of 21 degrees Celsius.

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0: Andy Burnham says his government will be grounded in fiscal responsibility. That comes as the cost of government borrowing hit its highest level in 28 years. At Prime Minister's questions, the PM blamed the rise on what he called a turbulent Tory record. Over half of nurses have treated patients receiving end-of-life care in corridors or other makeshift spaces. That's according to research from Marie Curie. Dr. Sarah Holmes is from the charity.
1: Dying can be a very difficult and upsetting time, and it only happens once for people. And so it's really important that we get this right.
0: The government are working with France to step up efforts to stop migrants crossing the channel in so-called mega dinghies. Andy Burnham is meeting with French President Emmanuel Macron later. And Rangers captain Lawrence Shankland has been praised after his double secured a 2-1 win at Falkirk. Rangers now sit in fifth of the Scottish Premiership. That's the latest from Radio News Hub. I'm Grace McIntosh.
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0: A rather cloudy start across the south with patchy rain, but this will clear to sunshine and showers. Brighter elsewhere, highs of 21 degrees Celsius.

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2: 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The Surrey Business Amazon Growth Summit is at the Bush Hotel in Farnham, Wednesday, the 16th of September. 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

0: Andy Burnham says his government will be grounded in fiscal responsibility. The Prime Minister's questions took place against a backdrop of rising UK borrowing costs. They're at the highest level in 28 years. More than half of nurses have given end-of-life care to patients in corridors or other makeshift places. That's according to new research from Marie Curie. Dr. Sarah Holmes is their chief medical officer.
1: We'd also like governments across the UK to take action so that everybody with a terminal illness is offered a conversation about their needs and what they would like their care to look like, and that those wishes can be seen by the professionals that are looking after them.
0: Veterans impacted by the historical gay ban in the armed forces are being urged to come forward. They've got 100 days left before the deadline to apply for financial redress. And Katie Bolter is out of the US Open. The British number one was knocked out by Karolina Muchova. That's the latest from Radio News Hub. I'm Grace McIntosh.
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0: A rather cloudy start across the south with patchy rain, but this will clear to sunshine and showers. Brighter elsewhere, highs of 21 degrees Celsius.
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0: Tory leader Kemi Badenoch will tell us how she thinks the government should raise an extra £10 billion a year for defence later. Among her ideas, sweeping welfare cuts and ending VAT exemptions for motability cars. Andy Burnham said the details will be left to Chancellor John Healey. Elsewhere, the Chancellor is being urged to raise the employer national insurance threshold to boost job creation. It's claimed the number of retail jobs has plummeted by 115,000 in just 2 years. The British Retail Consortium is calling on him to raise the threshold from £5,000 to £6,000. Tom Holders, their spokesperson.
1: The reason that part-time jobs are so important for many people is because of the flexibility they offer. So those people with caring commitments, those people who are students or are just trying to work around the kids or other commitments.
0: John Swinney has promised to get more parents into work by transforming childcare. The First Minister says too many families in Scotland face barriers to accessing support. And Donald Trump says he's happy Harry and Meghan have left the US for the UK. The US president claims he was not a fan. From Radio News Hub, I'm Frankie Hersine.
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5: Uber plans to cut its global workforce by about 10%, which is set to result in around 3,300 corporate job losses. Uber chief executive Dara Khosrowshahi announced the major restructure in a message to employees on Wednesday. He says changes will create a simpler and faster business by cutting layers of management and merging teams. The government has named hundreds of employers who are failing to pay staff the minimum wage. 658 employers have repaid around £4 million in wages to more than 27,000 workers, following robust enforcement action. The government says it's committed to publishing naming lists more often to hold employers to account. And many employers are not aware of the legal changes they'll have to adopt to prevent sexual harassment at work, according to new research. Consultation service ACAS surveyed over 1,000 managers and found only 3 in 5 knew about the upcoming changes to the Employment Rights Bill. The strengthened law, which comes into force at the end of October, means employers could be liable if members of the public harass their staff.
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0: Cloudy across the south with some light drizzle, elsewhere largely dry with sunny spells, rain across northern parts later on, possibly some thunderstorms in Scotland, highs of 25 degrees Celsius in the south and a bit cooler further north.

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2: What if you could stop wasting money on advertising that nobody sees? The Surrey Business Amazon Growth Summit is at the Bush Hotel in Farnham, Wednesday, the 16th of September. Hear from Surrey Chambers of Commerce, the University for the Creative Arts, and founders who've built brands from nothing. Lunch, networking, and a prize draw with the Mayor of Farnham. 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
4: Giovanni Panice has said the BBC's investigation into Amanda Abington's allegations on Strictly Come Dancing was the right thing to do. The dancing programme was the subject of a review in 2024 after the actress alleged that Panice, her professional partner, bullied and harassed her during the competition. 16 allegations were investigated in total, six of which were upheld. Panice was cleared of 10 of the most serious allegations. Star Trek fans will soon be able to get their hands on collectible coins which celebrate 60 years of the iconic sci-fi show. The Royal Mint has unveiled two 50p coins, one featuring the Vulcan salute and the other showcasing four spacecraft spanning different eras of the franchise. The Mint says the coins feature some colour to reflect the advances in colour television made in the 1960s. And if you're currently enjoying the puzzling crimes in the BBC detective series Ludwig, then you'll be pleased to hear there's going to be a Christmas special. David Mitchell and Anna Maxwell Martin will be joined by the likes of Sir David Suchet, Jason Fleming, Joe Wilkinson and Kathy Tyson in the festive episode.
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2: 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The Surrey Business Amazon Growth Summit is at the Bush Hotel in Farnham, Wednesday, the 16th of September. 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
3: Sport. Plenty of championship action last night. West Brom drew 1-1 with Charlton Athletic. Queen's Park Rangers beat Cardiff City 2-1, while Millwall lost 3-0 at home to Wrexham. Burnley are still without a win in the championship after drawing 1-1 with Middlesbrough. On top of that, there were five games in the Scottish Premiership. Celtic maintained their 100% start with a 3-0 win over Aberdeen. Meanwhile, skipper Lawrence Shankland emerged as the Rangers match winner for the second successive game with a brace in a hard-fought 2-1 win over Falkirk. In boxing, Daniel Dubois says he's ready for his rematch against British rival Fabio Wardley.
4: Take him out in style this time. Just raise my level now. Raise my game and break him down again.
3: Tennis, and Katie Bolter suffered a heavy second round defeat at the US Open, losing 6-1, 6-love to Carolina Machova in just 58 minutes. British player Jan Troinski was also knocked out in straight sets by Bottic, Van Zanschulp. And Formula One champion Lando Norris has launched his own junior racing team, LN4 Fusion, to help young drivers progress towards F1.
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1: The Conservative leader will set out how she thinks the government should raise an extra £10 billion a year for defence later. One of the things Kemi Badenoch will say is the Prime Minister should take up plans for sweeping welfare cuts. Elsewhere, Chancellor John Healey is being urged to raise the threshold for employer national insurance in a bid to boost employment. The British Retail Consortium has written him a letter to increase it by £1,000. Their spokesperson is Tom Holder.
2: It is a lot cheaper in the long run for the Chancellor to have more people in jobs earning, not on benefits.
1: The UK and France are boosting police numbers on the French coast to tackle a rise in so-called mega dinghies crossing the English Channel. The Prime Minister will meet French President Emmanuel Macron at Downing Street later, with migration expected to be high on the agenda. And the King quoted Shakespeare saying, "What is past is prologue," after walking the length of the Bayeux Tapestry with Emmanuel Macron. The piece has returned to the UK for the first time in almost 1,000 years. That's the latest from Radio News Hub. I'm Frankie Hairsign.
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7: Uber plans to cut its global workforce by about 10%, which is set to result in around 3,300 corporate job losses. Uber chief executive Dara Khosrowshahi announced the major restructure in a message to employees on Wednesday. He says changes will create a simpler and faster business by cutting layers of management and merging teams. The government has named hundreds of employers who are failing to pay staff the minimum wage. 658 employers have repaid around £4 million in wages to more than 27,000 workers, following robust enforcement action. The government says it's committed to publishing naming lists more often to hold employers to account. And many employers are not aware of the legal changes they'll have to adopt to prevent sexual harassment at work, according to new research. Consultation service ACAS surveyed over 1,000 managers and found only 3 in 5 knew about the upcoming changes to the Employment Rights Bill. The strengthened law, which comes into force at the end of October, means employers could be liable if members of the public harass their staff.
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1: Cloudy across the south with some light drizzle. Elsewhere, largely dry with sunny spells. Rain across northern parts later on. Possibly some thunderstorms in Scotland. Highs of 25 degrees Celsius in the south and a bit cooler further north.
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the zombies, time of the season. Hello and good morning. It's Thursday, the 3rd of September, and you're waking up with me, Pip Ahead, on Wave Valley Radio. We're live across Alton and the surrounding villages on 101.1 FM and DAB+. We're nearly at the end of the first week of September already. Where did that go? So whatever your Thursday's got in store, whether it's work, school, maybe it's the school run, that's crazy, or perhaps a slightly quieter day, I'm here with you to play great music, chat, local information, and you've got showbiz news and sports headlines to come in this hour as well. So let's get on with it. Let's get on with Thursday, shall we? Tom Spate and Ward Thomas now.

Tom Spate and Ward Thomas. That's Wonderful Wonder on Wave Valley Radio. So your weather for Thursday, a cloudy start around Alton and the surrounding villages, but there should be some sunny intervals developing as we head towards lunchtime and into the afternoon. It's going to feel pleasantly warm, highs around 25 degrees. So a mild night to come, temperatures around 17. Sunglasses might be useful later, although you may have to wait a little while for the sunshine today, but you are going to get a little bit. Okay, let's get on with more tunes and showbiz news on the way really, really soon. Love this one from Dream Academy, Life in a Northern Town.

0: email studio@wavevalleyradio.uk. What if you could stop wasting money on advertising that nobody sees? The Surrey Business Amazon Growth Summit is at the Bush Hotel in Farnham, Wednesday, the 16th of September. Hear from Surrey Chambers of Commerce, the University for the Creative Arts, and founders who've built brands from nothing. Lunch, networking, and a prize draw with the Mayor of Farnham. Just £10.25 in aid of young enterprise. 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
3: Giovanni Panice has said the BBC's investigation into Amanda Abington's allegations on Strictly Come Dancing was the right thing to do. The dancing programme was the subject of a review in 2024 after the actress alleged that Panice, her professional partner, bullied and harassed her during the competition. 16 allegations were investigated in total, six of which were upheld. Panice was cleared of 10 of the most serious allegations. Star Trek fans will soon be able to get their hands on collectible coins which celebrate 60 years of the iconic sci-fi show. The Royal Mint has unveiled two 50p coins, one featuring the Vulcan salute and the other showcasing four spacecraft spanning different eras of the franchise. The Mint says the coins feature some colour to reflect the advances in colour television made in the 1960s. And if you're currently enjoying the puzzling crimes in the BBC detective series Ludwig, then you'll be pleased to hear there's going to be a Christmas special. David Mitchell and Anna Maxwell Martin will be joined by the likes of Sir David Suchet, Jason Fleming, Joe Wilkinson and Kathy Tyson in the festive episode.
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Lady Gaga and Bruno Mars, that's Die With A Smile on Wave Valley Radio, number one for local news and information. And happy birthday if it's your birthday today, Thursday the 3rd of September. You're celebrating and sharing your birthday with actor Charlie Sheen. He turns 61 today, so happy birthday if it's your special day today. Have a brilliant one from all of us here at Wave Valley Radio. And if you're wondering what's happening locally today, there are a few things to look out for around the Alton area, including bingo at Medstead Village Hall. Sometimes the best nights out are the simple ones, bit of company, a laugh, and maybe even shouting house or bingo. So that's happening at Medstead Village Hall today. This is such a good memory from the 80s. Sade and Your Love Is King

Sheryl Crow and A Change Would Do You Good on Wey Valley Radio, playing the best of yesterday and today. It's Pip ahead with you on your Thursday morning. A really exciting Heritage Open Day event's happening at the Curtius Museum on Saturday the 12th of September. It's called The Hands That Made History. It promises to be a really action-packed day with reenactments and displays from the Iron Age to modern day, detecting finds, living history displays and action from Roman, Anglo-Saxon and Civil War periods, and hands-on activities of medieval tile painting, backstrap weaving and metal detecting. It's a free event for all the family. Sounds like fascinating fun. The museum opens at 10 a.m. and they close at 4, and the event will run from 11 till 3. So come along to the Curtius Museum for the very exciting Heritage Open Day event on the 12th of September. Don't miss it, will you? Okay, let's carry on with the tunes. Some sports news on the way. Here's Chris Rea now, Julia.

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2: You're listening to Wave Valley Radio, which means you've already found us. But there are people just up the road who haven't found us yet. In Farringdon, East Tisted, out towards Borden. Now we're on DAB Plus across East Hampshire. Almost 67,000 people who can hear the station. A lot of them don't know yet. So tell them about it. Tell them to menu, scan, look for W Valley. 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We're still on 101.1 FM, now on DAB+.
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3: Sport.
4: Plenty of championship action last night. West Brom drew 1-1 with Charlton Athletic. Queen's Park Rangers beat Cardiff City 2-1, while Millwall lost 3-0 at home to Wrexham. Burnley is still without a win in the championship after drawing 1-1 with Middlesbrough. On top of that, there were five games in the Scottish Premiership. Celtic maintained their 100% start with a 3-0 win over Aberdeen. Meanwhile, skipper Lawrence Shankland emerged as the Rangers match winner for the second successive game with a brace in a hard-fought 2-1 win over Falkirk. In boxing, Daniel Dubois says he's ready for his rematch against British rival Fabio Wardley.
5: Take him out in style this time. Just raise my level now. Raise my game and break him down again.
4: Tennis, and Katie Bolter suffered a heavy second round defeat at the US Open, losing 6-1, 6-love to Carolina Machova in just 58 minutes. British player Jan Chwinski was also knocked out in straight sets by Bottic van Zandschulp. And Formula One champion Lando Norris has launched his own junior racing team, LN4 Fusion, to help young drivers progress towards F1.
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I'm living in a box. Living in a box, and that's Living in a Box, funnily enough. It's Pip Ahead with you on Way Valley Radio. Lots of things getting back to normal soon, really. Kids going back to school, lots of clubs that couldn't happen during the summer holidays are back up and running. This weekend, it's the Saturday Dad's Session again at Bushy Lee's Family Support. They'll be in Badger's Building, which is the building in the car park this week, and they're looking forward to seeing you there. Saturday, 9:30 to 11, it's a stay-and-play session for all dads and male carers with kids under five. It's on the first Saturday of each month. All right, let's get on with more music. And still to come, before 8 o'clock, lots of great tunes like this from The Weeknd and Dancing in the Flames.

The Weeknd, Dancing in the Flames on Way Valley Radio, playing the best of yesterday and today. More great music, more showbiz and sports headlines to come after the news and weather for 8 o'clock, which is just around the corner. Okay, here's Clean Bandit with Zara Larsson now in Symphony. 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

0: Tory leader Kemi Badenoch will tell us how she thinks the government should raise an extra £10 billion a year for defence later. Among her ideas, sweeping welfare cuts and ending VAT exemptions for motability cars. The government are working with France to step up efforts to stop migrants crossing the Channel in larger dinghies. 45 British officers are being sent to France, almost tripling police resources on its western beaches. Young people are leaving education without being work ready. That's what managers have reported in a survey from the Chartered Management Institute.
1: We need to train line managers on how to manage, for example, mental health issues, which one in every four young persons says they have, or how to manage coach people in their first job.
0: That's their CEO, Anne Frank. They're calling for a joint approach from young people, educators and employers to address the neat tissue. And parkrun is coming to more kids across the UK. The London Marathon Foundation's promised £3 million to set up 200 new junior events. From Radio News Hub, I'm Frankie Hersine.
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5: Uber plans to cut its global workforce by about 10%, which is set to result in around 3,300 corporate job losses. Uber chief executive Dara Khosrowshahi announced the major restructure in a message to employees on Wednesday. He says changes will create a simpler and faster business by cutting layers of management and merging teams. The government has named hundreds of employers who are failing to pay staff the minimum wage. 658 employers have repaid around £4 million in wages to more than 27,000 workers, following robust enforcement action. The government says it's committed to publishing naming lists more often to hold employers to account. And many employers are not aware of the legal changes they'll have to adopt to prevent sexual harassment at work, according to new research. Consultation service ACAS surveyed over 1,000 managers and found only 3 in 5 knew about the upcoming changes to the Employment Rights Bill. The strengthened law, which comes into force at the end of October, means employers could be liable if members of the public harass their staff.
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0: Cloudy across the south with some light drizzle. Elsewhere, largely dry with sunny spells. Rain across northern parts later on. Possibly some thunderstorms in Scotland. Highs of 25 degrees Celsius in the south and a bit cooler further north.
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just after 8 o'clock here on Way Valley Radio with that song called I.O.U. Good morning, my name's David Way and I'm sitting in for Pip for this hour. Sadly, she can't make it today, but she will be back, fingers crossed, tomorrow. Good morning, how are you? Hope you're okay.

0: 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Yeah, you said forever, now I drive alone past your street.
1: Olivia Rodrigo, driver's license here on Alton's Way Valley Radio. Not too bad weather today. We've got some cloud around, bit of sunshine, especially this afternoon, 23 degrees. Quite a lot of rain around on Friday. And again, similar sorts of temperatures. Saturday, dry, warm and sunny. Sunday, dry, warmer and sunny. 25, maybe 26. Much the same for Monday as well. Bit unsettled in the middle of the week. And then we head towards Thursday, another dry day. But rain is back on Friday the 11th. The weekend of the 12th and 13th, dry, warm and sunny. And that kind of weather continuing as we head into the following week as well.

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2: 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The Surrey Business Amazon Growth Summit is at the Bush Hotel in Farnham, Wednesday, the 16th of September. 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Lunch, networking, and a prize draw with the Mayor of Farnham. Just £10.25 in aid of young enterprise. 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
5: Giovanni Panice has said the BBC's investigation into Amanda Abington's allegations on Strictly Come Dancing was the right thing to do. The dancing programme was the subject of a review in 2024 after the actress alleged that Panice, her professional partner, bullied and harassed her during the competition. 16 allegations were investigated in total, six of which were upheld. Panice was cleared of 10 of the most serious allegations. Star Trek fans will soon be able to get their hands on collectible coins which celebrate 60 years of the iconic sci-fi show. The Royal Mint has unveiled two 50p coins, one featuring the Vulcan salute and the other showcasing four spacecraft spanning different eras of the franchise. The Mint says the coins feature some colour to reflect the advances in colour television made in the 1960s. And if you're currently enjoying the puzzling crimes in the BBC detective series Ludwig, then you'll be pleased to hear there's going to be a Christmas special. David Mitchell and Anna Maxwell Martin will be joined by the likes of Sir David Suchet, Jason Fleming, Joe Wilkinson and Kathy Tyson in the festive episode.
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great voice of Jack Savarotti and Too Much History here on Wave Valley Radio this Thursday morning. We have a Facebook page, Wave Valley Radio Alton, 2,702 followers. Thank you for liking and following our page. Lots of local news and information about Alton and the surrounding areas. We've got reposts, poster posters, pictures and videos too. Here is a repost from us all about something that's happening at the Alton Assembly Rooms Tuesday, the 8th of September 2026. It's a Clean Green Roadshow, and you can find out more about this. It's all to do with the Upper Itchen restoration by going to the Facebook page for Wave Valley Radio and see the full poster that is available for you.

Cats in the Cradle song here on Alton's Wave Valley Radio with Ugly Kid Joe. Something happening on Saturday, the Chawton Craft and Gift Market. That is on from 10 through till 3 o'clock at the Chawton Village Hall. It's absolutely free to get in, and there's 12 stalls selling quality gifts and craft products. So that's this Saturday, Chawton Village Hall, 10 through till 3 o'clock.

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5: Sport. Plenty of championship action last night. West Brom drew 1-1 with Charlton Athletic. Queen's Park Rangers beat Cardiff City 2-1, while Millwall lost 3-0 at home to Wrexham. Burnley is still without a win in the championship after drawing 1-1 with Middlesbrough. On top of that, there were five games in the Scottish Premiership. Celtic maintained their 100% start with a 3-0 win over Aberdeen. Meanwhile, skipper Lawrence Shankland emerged as the Rangers match winner for the second successive game with a brace in a hard-fought 2-1 win over Falkirk. In boxing, Daniel Dubois says he's ready for his rematch against British rival Fabio Wardley.
6: Take him out in style this time. Just raise my level now. Raise my game and break him down again.
5: Tennis, and Katie Bolter suffered a heavy second round defeat at the US Open, losing 6-1, 6-love to Carolina Machova in just 58 minutes. British player Jan Chwinski was also knocked out in straight sets by Bottic, Van and Zanschulp. And Formula One champion Lando Norris has launched his own junior racing team, LN4 Fusion, to help young drivers progress towards F1.
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0: Wave Valley Radio with some paid for information now from Unicorn Orange in Farnham. It's about an event at the Bush Hotel in Farnham on Wednesday the 16th of September. It's £10.25 in aid of young enterprise. Four businesses win professionally produced creative assets drawn by the Mayor of Farnham. More information and to book, search Unicorn Orange.
1: 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At breakfast time.

Your voice in Alton with Tyler. Back to you. Three things big happened to us in the last 3 months. We've got a brand new website. Have a look at it. It's wavevalleyradio.uk. Three new brand new transmitters, DAB Plus transmitters in Alton, in Lippook, and also in Petersfield. So you can hear us further away than you used to be able to. And of course, we've got our new premises. We are now in the Alton Assembly Rooms, in the same room that we were back in 2017, but it's been slightly changed. Not quite finished yet, but we are broadcasting now from the Alton Assembly Rooms. 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

heading up towards 9 o'clock here on Wave Valley Radio with Lionel Richie and Running With The Night. The latest news with you very soon. And then we've got our 3 after 9, 3 songs with a connection. Sometimes the artist, sometimes the title, sometimes a bit of both. It's relatively straightforward today, hopefully. Listen to our 3 after 9, just after 9 o'clock this morning.

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1: The Conservative leader will set out how she thinks the government should raise an extra £10 billion a year for defence later. One of the things Kemi Badenoch will say is the Prime Minister should take up plans for sweeping welfare cuts. Four people accused of stabbing a baby girl to death are due at Sheffield Crown Court today. The Slovakian nationals aged 19, 20, 37 and 38 are charged with the murder of baby S and perverting the course of justice. Chancellor John Healey is being urged to raise the employer national insurance threshold to boost job creation. The British Retail Consortium is calling on him to raise the threshold from £5,000 to £6,000. Tom Holder's their spokesperson.
2: The reason that part-time jobs are so important for many people is because of the flexibility they offer. So those people with caring commitments, those people who are students or are just trying to work around the kids or other commitments.
1: And two collectible Star Trek 50p coins have been revealed for the show's 60th anniversary. The Royal Mint says one features the Vulcan salute and the other shows four spacecraft. From Radio News Hub, I'm Frankie Hersine.
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1: Cloudy across the south with some light drizzle. Elsewhere, largely dry with sunny spells. Rain across northern parts later on. Possibly some thunderstorms in Scotland. Highs of 25 degrees Celsius in the south and a bit cooler further north.
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8: This Thursday morning. Good morning. How are you? Hope you're okay. We start with our 3 after 9. Three songs with a connection. Sometimes the artist, sometimes the title, sometimes a bit of both. We start with the Lightning Seeds.

The third of our 3 after 9 for today, that's Ed Sheeran, Perfect. Before that, One Direction, a song called Perfect. And we started off with the Lightning Seeds and a song called Perfect. So really quite straightforward today, all in the title. They were all called Perfect. Three more of those with you just after 9 o'clock tomorrow morning here on Wave Valley Radio.

Dalton's Wave Valley Radio with a song from a few months ago, Sienna Spiro, and that song called Material Lover. Yesterday was a bit miserable, really, wasn't it? A bit of drizzle around. But today is going to be a little bit brighter, we hope. Temperatures around 23 degrees and less chance of rain. On to Friday, we've got quite a lot of chances of rain. Temperatures about the same, 21, 22 degrees. Saturday, much brighter with some sunshine around and pretty warm on Sunday with lots of sunshine around as well. And much the same for Monday. Unsettled on Tuesday and Wednesday, then Thursday looks to be okay, but Friday more rain is expected. Over the weekend of the 12th and 13th, not too bad, with some sunshine around, temperatures at 23 and mainly dry, and much the same as we head into the beginning of the following week as well.

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voice and also with a song from a few years ago now, Tones and I, that song called Dance Monkey. Now the Facebook page, Wave Valley Radio Alton, 2,702 followers. Thank you for liking and following our page. Lots of local news and information about Alton and the surrounding areas. Got reposts, poster posters, pictures and videos too. Here's a repost from the Facebook page of Kingsley Organisation. Next Saturday, our fate has been organised to be indoors. If the weather is nice, we can go in the field, but we've planned for the wet. We've got vintage bus to explore, local crafters and sellers, kids activities, cookies from the Cookie Bird, refreshments, raffle tombola, and a load more. You can find out more by having a look at the poster and also looking at more of the text on the Facebook page of Kingsley Organisation, on the Facebook page of Wave Valley Radio, that is Wave Valley Radio Alton.

just after 9:30, and of course back to school now because it's now autumn. And hasn't the summer gone quickly? And as a quite a memorable summer for some, very warm, apparently one of the warmest in the UK ever since the records began. Is it going to be a cold winter? We will find out as the months go on. Soon we'll be talking about White Christmas. Hopefully not yet, because it's just the beginning of September.

Wave Valley Radio on a Thursday morning. We got some news about something happening at the Assembly Rooms. We are broadcasting now from the Assembly Rooms, and just up the corridor, you'll be able to see on Sunday from 7 through to 9:30, the Song Sung Blue, an inspiring true story of two down-on-their-luck performers who form a joyous Neil Diamond tribute band. So, this is being put on by Dementia Friendly, 7 through to 9:30, Assembly Rooms in Alton. Admission is £6, £5 for U3A members, EBRI residents and under 16s. Pay on the door, no advance bookings. That takes place at the Assembly Rooms, Sunday the 6th of September, 7 through till 9:30.

Valley Radio, broadcasting from the Assembly Rooms with that song called Tin Tin Out, featuring Emma Bunton, What I Am. Where are the Assembly Rooms? They're at the top of the high street up Crown Hill, just near to the Curtis Museum, where that mini roundabout is. That's where we are, and we're delighted. This is our first week back at the Assembly Rooms. We are delighted to be here at the Assembly Rooms. And once more, we say thank you to everyone who's made us feel so welcome here.

up towards 10 o'clock with the Def Leppard song Animal, the latest news and sports news with you very soon, and we have the new song from Alex Warren, also another look at the Wave Annie Radio weather forecast, and also we've got for you another look at our Facebook page, and two short songs just after 10:30, two songs that are less than 3 minutes, and lots of great music of yesterday and today, like this song from Sam Fender.

0: Police numbers on the French coast are being increased to stop what's being called mega dinghies from launching across the English Channel. Holly Hughes has more.
1: The combined total number of boat crossings over the summer months has dropped to its lowest since 2019. But smugglers appear to have started loading more people onto fewer, larger vessels. 45 British officers are heading over to France, and a specialist French team has grown from 18 to 30 officers. Pierre Mandy Burnham and the French president are meeting for talks at Downing Street today.
0: Green Party leader Zach Polanski says he will stand in the Holborn and St Pancras by-election, triggered by Sir Keir Starmer stepping down as MP. The Greens came third there with 10% of the vote in 2024. Tory leader Kemi Badenoch will tell us how she thinks the government should raise extra cash for defence today. Among her ideas, sweeping welfare cuts and ending VAT exemptions for motability cars. And Uber's launched the UK's first self-driving taxi in London, partnering with British AI firm Wayve. Each vehicle will still have a human safety driver, though, who can take the wheel if needed. From Radio News Hub, I'm Frankie Hairsine.
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0: Plenty of championship action last night. West Brom drew 1-1 with Charlton Athletic. Queen's Park Rangers beat Cardiff City 2-1, while Millwall lost 3-0 at home to Wrexham. Burnley is still without a win in the championship after drawing 1-1 with Middlesbrough. On top of that, there were five games in the Scottish Premiership. Celtic maintained their 100% start with a 3-0 win over Aberdeen. Meanwhile, skipper Lawrence Shankland emerged as the Rangers match winner for the second successive game with a brace in a hard-fought 2-1 win over Falkirk. In boxing, Daniel Dubois says he's ready for his rematch against British rival Fabio Wardley.
6: Take him out in style this time. Just raise my level now, raise my game and break him down again.
0: Tennis, and Katie Bolter suffered a heavy second round defeat at the US Open, losing 6-1, 6-love to Carolina Machova in just 58 minutes. British player Jan Chwinski was also knocked out in straight sets by Bottic, Van and Zanschulp. And Formula One champion Lando Norris has launched his own junior racing team, LN4 Fusion, to help young drivers progress towards F1.
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0: Largely dry with some sunny spells. Rain across northern parts later on with some blustery showers possible and some thunderstorms. Warm across the south with highs of 25 degrees Celsius there and 21 in the north.
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just after 10 o'clock with a new song from Alex Warren and Emerald Eyes here on Wave Valley Radio this Thursday morning. Good morning. How are you? Hope you're doing okay today. We have a look at our Wave Valley Radio weather forecast very soon, and that is going to be looking at the next 10 days or so. What's the weekend going to be like? You'll find out after this song from Let Loose.

Good times here on Way Bally Radio. The weather for today, it's not going to be too bad. Maybe a bit of sunshine around, especially this afternoon. Quite a lot of cloud, though. 23 degrees. And then on to Friday. Quite a bit of rain, I'm afraid, during most of the day. Not a great day, but still about 22, 23. Then on Saturday, it's going to be dry, warm and sunny. Lovely day. 25 on Sunday. It's going to be a lovely weekend, actually, if you like dry, warm weather. And that kind of weather continuing into Monday. More unsettled as we head into the middle of the week. But then drier on Thursday, but wetter again on Friday. But the weekend of the 12th and 13th looks to be pretty good. Dry, warm and sunny weather continues into the following week as well.

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It Ain't Me. We have a Facebook page, Wave Valley Radio Alton, 2,702 followers. Thank you for liking and following our page. Lots of local news and information about Alton and the surrounding areas. Got repost, poster posters, pictures and videos too. Here is a repost from the Alton Library. It's all about Read to the Beat. 265 children already completed the summer reading challenge. You can finish too, but hurry up. The challenge ends on Saturday the 12th of September. More information by going to the Facebook page of Alton Library.

The second of our two short songs for today, and that was Call Me When You Break Up with Selena Gomez, Benny Bianco and Gracie Adams. 2 minutes and 1 second. We started off with the Tams, and that was 2 minutes and 1 second as well. So that was our first of short songs, returning with you just after 10:30 tomorrow morning here on Wave Valley.

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1: 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The Surrey Business Amazon Growth Summit is at the Bush Hotel in Farnham, Wednesday, the 16th of September. Hear from Surrey Chambers of Commerce, the University for the Creative Arts, and founders who've built brands from nothing. 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

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Great music like that from Heather Small and Proud. Some information about Empty Chairs. What is it? It's a campaign to tackle loneliness, and loneliness affects people of all ages. Empty Chairs exist to create low-pressure spaces where real human connection can happen, even if it's just sitting together for a drink. This takes place this evening from 7 o'clock at the Antico Lounge. It is absolutely free to

Heading up towards 11 o'clock here on Wave Valley Radio with the Crusaders and that song called Street Life. The latest news with you very soon. Latest showbiz news, then three songs from the era of the 2000s. After that, look at our Wave Valley Radio weather forecast, specifically this part of Hampshire. Another look at our Facebook page and a long song, a song that's longer than 5 minutes, just after 11:30. And lots of great music of yesterday and today, like this from Isley Juba.

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1: The UK and France are boosting police numbers on the French coast to stop what's being called mega dinghies launching across the English Channel. Holly Hughes has more.
2: The PM and French President will get together at Downing Street today. Ahead of their talks, Andy Burnham said the two countries must stay one step ahead of the criminals' evolving tactics. While the combined total of boat crossings over the summer months has dropped to its lowest since 2019, smugglers appear to have started loading more people onto fewer, larger vessels. 45 British officers are heading over to France, and a specialist French team has grown from 18 to 30 officers.
1: The leader of the Green Party, Zach Polanski, is going to stand in the Holborn and St Pancras by-election. It's been triggered by Sir Keir Starmer stepping down as the area's MP. The Conservative leader will set out how she thinks the government should raise an extra £10 billion a year for defence today. One of the things Kemi Badenoch will say is the Prime Minister should take up plans for sweeping welfare cuts. And two collectible Star Trek 50p coins have been revealed for the show's 60th anniversary. That's the latest from Radio News Hub. I'm Frankie Hairsine.
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6: Giovanni Panice has said the BBC's investigation into Amanda Abington's allegations on Strictly Come Dancing was the right thing to do. The dancing programme was the subject of a review in 2024 after the actress alleged that Panice, her professional partner, bullied and harassed her during the competition. 16 allegations were investigated in total, six of which were upheld. Panice was cleared of 10 of the most serious allegations. Star Trek fans will soon be able to get their hands on collectible coins which celebrate 60 years of the iconic sci-fi show. The Royal Mint has unveiled two 50p coins, one featuring the Vulcan salute and the other showcasing four spacecraft spanning different eras of the franchise. The Mint says the coins feature some colour to reflect the advances in colour television made in the 1960s. And if you're currently enjoying the puzzling crimes in the BBC detective series Ludwig, then you'll be pleased to hear there's going to be a Christmas special. David Mitchell and Anna Maxwell Martin will be joined by the likes of Sir David Suchet, Jason Fleming, Joe Wilkinson and Kathy Tyson in the festive episode.
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1: Largely dry with some sunny spells. Rain across northern parts later on with some blustery showers possible and some thunderstorms. Warm across the south with highs of 25 degrees Celsius there and 21 in the north.
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The Sugar Babes and Stronger here on Wave Valley Radio, the third of our three songs from the era 2000s. We play these for you from about just after 11 o'clock through till around now, and that's Monday through to Friday. And we had three songs, starting off with Keen and Bedshape, then Michael Bublé and Haven't Met You Yet, and that song from Sugar Babes called Stronger. Three more of those for you just after 11 o'clock tomorrow morning here on Wave Valley Radio.

Bolton and the surrounding areas, Wave Valley Radio with that song called Some Days. Let's have a look now at what the weather will be for today. Not too bad. Some cloud around, maybe a bit of sunshine as well. Hopefully mainly dry, though we've got some rain expected on Friday, especially into the sort of middle part of the day and into the afternoon. Then on to Saturday, we've got dry, warm and sunny weather. 23 degrees, 25 degrees for Sunday. Not too bad on Monday either. However, middle of the week, looks to be a bit unsettled with some rain and showers around. Not too bad on Thursday, but Friday, the rain is back. Although the weekend of the 12th and 13th looks to be mainly dry and sunny, temperatures around 23, and the same for the beginning of the following week as well.

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Sam Smith and Nomani here on Wave Valley Radio. I'd like to tell you about our Facebook page, 2,702 followers. Thank you for liking and following our page. Lots of local news and information about Alton and the surrounding areas. Got reposts, poster posters, pictures and videos too. Here is a repost from the Facebook page of Alton Flavour Fest about something happening this Sunday, 11 through till 4 o'clock. It's crafty fun is popping up at the Alton Flavour Fest. Swing by the wooden gazebo for free children's crafts where young visitors can whip up something brilliant to take home. Lots of information here. It's Sunday, and that's 11 o'clock through till 4 o'clock. Public gardens, of course, here in Alton. You can get along to that and hopefully have an enjoyable time. More information on the Facebook page of Alton Flavour Fest, also on the Facebook page of Wave Valley Radio. 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
1: Just after 11:30, Monday through to Friday, we have for you a long song, a song that's 5 minutes or longer. It could be six, could be seven, could be an album track, single or extended single. This is a lovely song from a long time ago. Hope you like it. It's almost 6 minutes of The Average White Band.

long song for today, Queen of My Soul from the Average White Band. This song that was almost 6 minutes. It's 5 minutes, 54 seconds, but it was over five, so it qualifies. We have another long song with you just after 11:30 tomorrow morning here on Wave Valley Radio.

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With new studios in the heart of Alton and the Alton Assembly Rooms, this is Wave Valley Radio. The first cut is the deepest with P.P. Arnold. Some news now about the Luminosa Choir open rehearsal. This takes place on Tuesday the 8th of September, 7.45 through to 9.30. And that is at the Alton Maltings. Absolutely free. Go and sing with Luminosa. Their open rehearsals are relaxed, no commitment, chance to try the choir, meet the members and enjoy an evening of music. Everyone is welcome. And that's 7.45 through to 9.30 next Tuesday, the 8th of September at the Alton Maltings.

Heading up towards 12 midday here on Wave Valley Radio. The latest news very soon. Then we have 2 hours of music from the 60s through to the 90s. And then from 2 o'clock through to 4 o'clock, it's Adam Kirtley, which means I've got to go now. Thank you very much for your company. As always, I look forward to speaking to you again sometime between 9 and 12 tomorrow morning. Have a great rest of your day. Speak to you soon. Take care.

0: The UK and France are boosting police numbers on the French coast to stop what's being called mega dinghies launching across the English Channel. Ollie Hughes has more.
1: The PM and French president will get together at Downing Street today. Ahead of their talks, Andy Burnham said the two countries must stay one step ahead of the criminals' evolving tactics. While the combined total of boat crossings over the summer months has dropped to its lowest since 2019, smugglers appear to have started loading more people onto fewer, larger vessels. 45 British officers are heading over to France.
0: Next, the Conservative leader has set out how she thinks the government should raise an extra £10 billion a year for defence. Kemi Badenoch says the Prime Minister should take up plans for sweeping welfare cuts. The Green Party leader, Zap Polanski, says he'll stand in the Holborn and St Pancras seat by-election, triggered by Keir Starmer stepping down. He says he loves the community there. And Uber's launched the UK's first self-driving taxi in London, partnering with British AI firm Wayve. That's the latest from Radio News Hub. I'm Tanita Sims.
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0: Largely dry with sunny spells. Rain across the north later on with some blustery showers. Warm across the south with highs of 25 degrees Celsius.
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0: What if you could stop wasting money on advertising that nobody sees? 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

0: Police numbers on the French coast are being increased to stop what's being called mega dinghies from launching across the English Channel. It comes as the Prime Minister Andy Burnham has welcomed the French President Emmanuel Macron to Number 10 for their first bilateral meeting. Next, the leader of the Green Party, Zach Polanski, is going to stand in the Holborn and St Pancras by-election. It's been triggered by Sir Keir Starmer stepping down as the area's MP. Polanski's never been an MP before. The Tory leader, Kemi Badenoch, has set out how she thinks the government should raise an extra £10 billion a year for defence.
1: Today, my team have set out our plan to remove housing benefit and remove the VAT exemption for motability, alongside savings from the disastrous Chagos deal and repurposing money from the British Business Bank into defence. We will be able to hit that 3% target.
0: And Dollywood theme park has announced several new features to honour Dolly Parton after her death at the age of 80. A mountainside waterfall will be added, creating a space for guests to pause and reflect. That's the latest from Radio News Hub. 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
0: Largely dry with some sunny spells. Rain across the north later on with some blustery showers. Warm across the south with highs of 25 degrees Celsius.
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1: The Prime Minister Andy Burnham has welcomed the French President Emmanuel Macron to Number 10 for their first bilateral meeting.
2: I'm very pleased today to welcome my first overseas visitor as Prime Minister, and it's so fitting that it is our nearest neighbour and close friend, Emmanuel.
1: It comes as the UK and France are boosting police officer numbers on the French coast to stop mega dinghies from launching across the English Channel. Ahead of the talks, Burnham said the two countries must stay one step ahead of the criminals' evolving tactics. Next Green Party leader Zach Polanski says he'll stand in the Holborn and St Pancras seat by-election, triggered by Sir Keir Starmer stepping down. He says he loves the community there. The government has called in a senior Russian diplomat is to condemn a drone attack at Leipzig airport that Germany has blamed on the Kremlin. And Uber's launched the UK's first self-driving taxi in London, partnering with British AI firm Wayve. Each vehicle will still have a human safety driver who can take the wheel if needed, though. That's the latest from Radio News Hub. I'm Tanita Sims.
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1: Largely dry with some sunny spells. Rain across the north later on with some blustery showers. Warm across the south with highs of 25 degrees Celsius.

Oh, strange end to the song there, isn't it? That's Flowers from George Moyer. Sounded like the flowers were kind of wilting a bit there. Good afternoon. How are you this Thursday afternoon? It's Adam Curley here with you all the way through until 4 o'clock, when I shall be followed by the inimitable Chris Stone. But it's lovely to have your company today, and we've got a couple of hours of good fun. Good. Telling you lots about what's happened this day in the past, what I've been up to, what have you been up to? Hope you've been having a lovely time. Hope you had a good bank holiday. Seems a wee bit away now, doesn't it? Anyway, this is Wave Valley Radio. A very, very good afternoon to you. This is One by One from Cher.

That is Kygo and Tina Turner, and What's Love Got to Do with It? You're listening to Wave Valley Radio, I have to say, proudly, from our brand new home in the Alton Assembly Rooms. Absolutely splendid new location. Be lovely to see you. We've only just moved in here, really, got everything up and running. Our technical team, I have to say, have been absolutely blinking brilliant, sorting out all the technical stuff that you and I don't understand that makes this possible. So if you're listening to us on maybe our new DAB Plus East Hampshire signal, or maybe you're still good old 101.1 FM, if you're old and wizened like me, or if you're just listening online, it doesn't matter. We are coming from the Alton Assembly Rooms. They have been such nice hosts to us so far, and a lot goes on, actually, at the Alton Assembly Rooms. For example, just to give you one example, this Saturday, the 5th of September, 7:30 to 10:30, Neil and Elton, the ultimate tribute. So Neil Diamond and Elton John, the ultimate tribute. That's on at the Assembly Rooms. It's a beautiful venue, by the way, in Alton, and it's Saturday this week, 7:30 to 10:30 p.m. Could be a nice way to spend your Saturday evening. This is Wave Valley Radio from the Alton Assembly Rooms. I'm Adam Kirtley. This is the Eagles on One of These Nights.

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2: You're listening to Wave Valley Radio, which means you've already found us. But there are people just up the road who haven't found us yet. In Farringdon, East Tisted, out towards Borden. Now we're on DAB Plus across East Hampshire. Almost 67,000 people who can hear the station. A lot of them don't know yet. So tell them about it. 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
1: Despacito, that's a remix, Louis Fonsi and Daddy Yankee featuring Justin Bieber. A little bit of Latino there going on. You've heard me talking before about cricket. The cricket season for my son is over now. Twyford's second 11 now. It was a bit tragic last Saturday, to be quite frank. The rain howled down. They needed to play. They needed to win. They would have won. They were against a weaker team. They were third. The number two team were playing the number one team and would have had a much tougher game. We tried. Christopher, my son, who's captain, desperately wanted to play. We got there. We had rugs. We had anoraks. We had hot thermoses of tea. Six overs were bowled. The rains howled. They hung on. They clung on, hoping, praying for a blue patch of sky. Nothing. It rained and it drizzled and it rained and the game had to be called off, which sadly means that with only 2 points difference, they stayed third and they didn't go up. So that was all a bit tragic. We've had a summer of intense heat, no rain, the one important Saturday. Congratulations to Bishop's Waltham, though, because they did go up. They were second. This is Who's Zoomin' Who, Aretha Franklin, Way Valley Radio. Hello.

Couple Night, James Bay with the Lumineers and Noah Kahan. Adam Curtley with you on Wave Valley Radio. We are coming from the Alton Assembly Rooms, our brand new home. We're very excited about that. Thank you so much to them for hosting us. We hope to see a lot of you popping in and out. Would be lovely. This is The Sound from the 1975. This is a great song. What are you up to? What are you doing right now? Getting the washing out of the machine? Hanging it on the line?

We Are Together by Texas. That is that. Wave Valley Radio, hello. Now, this day in 1968, I believe, it was a very special day in Sweden because they changed from driving on the left-hand side of the road, like we do, to driving on the right-hand side of the road. They did it overnight on September the 3rd. So absolutely amazing. Can you imagine? Just you're driving down the left-hand side. They must have had to like cover up. They must have had to duplicate every signpost, and they must have had to like paint new arrows on the road. It must have been an absolute feat. I mean, at least there weren't as many cars on the road back then. But they literally changed overnight from going on the left-hand side to the right-hand side. It's just lucky that they did it all in a oneer. Can you imagine if they'd done right car registrations A to H? You're going to do on the third, and then maybe you know, I to Z on the fourth. That wouldn't have worked, would it? That wouldn't have been nice. Would have been ugly. Pixie Lott, Forget You.

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0: dead.
1: Oh, Robbie Williams, No Regrets. Bit of an abrupt end. Don't know if you read in the paper this week, by the way, that Winchester, home of Jane Austen, she's buried in the cathedral, lived in Chawton, of course, may lose its city status when the new government comes in, the unitary authority comes in, because it would have to go through quite an expensive process of setting up a trust to keep its name. Apparently this happened to Rochester in Kent a few years ago. It used to be a city, Charles Dickens fame, of course, but it no longer is. And there's a worry that Winchester and even Canterbury, the head of the Church of England, could lose their city status. Now, I'm sure this will all come out in the wash. I'm sure it'll be sorted out. But wouldn't it be tragic if Hampshire's famous ancient Wessex capital was suddenly just a town? Simple Minds, Promised You a Miracle, Wave Valley Radio.

Promise you a miracle, Simple Minds. This is Wave Valley Radio. The first hour has whizzed by, my friends. I shall see you on the other side of the news, where we shall carry on with frivolities. Meanwhile, Ariana Grande with Twilight Zone will take us there.

0: Andy Burnham has discussed the small boats crisis with French President Emmanuel Macron. He's the first world leader he's welcomed to Downing Street since becoming Prime Minister.
1: Shows what collaboration can achieve, just as we are also showing on Ukraine, on small boats, and also on strengthening the UK-EU relationship. So I look forward to discussing those themes.
0: It comes as a boost in the number of police officers confronting the mega dinghies carrying migrants from France to Britain was announced ahead of their meeting. Next, leader of the Green Party, Zach Polanski, is going to stand in the Holborn and St Pancras by-election. It's been triggered by Sir Keir Starmer stepping down as the area's MP. A woman critically injured in a crash following a police pursuit in Stratford-upon-Avon has died. The Independent Office for Police Conduct has named her as 62-year-old Karen Joseph. And the Dollywood theme park has announced several new features. It's to honour Dolly Parton after her death at the age of 80. That's the latest from Radio News Hub. I'm Tanita Sims.
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0: Heavy rain continues to affect central areas before slowly shifting towards the southeast later. Clearer spells developing in the north. Lows of 12 degrees Celsius.

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Welcome back. This is Adam Curley on Wave Valley Radio, broadcasting from the assembly rooms in Alton, our brand new home. Really lovely. It's so nice to be here. Anyway, good afternoon. Between 3 and 4, it is me. Then after 4 o'clock, of course, it is Chris Stone. You're more than welcome. We've got some great music. This is Chains of Love from Erasure.

Bit of magic from Kylie Minogue. She's always magic. Is it just me, or have there been more flies this summer? When technically in meteorological autumn now, of course. But our house, which is fairly clean, a bit cluttered, but fairly clean, just seems to have had more and more flies this year. Just everywhere. However clean you keep your surfaces, however you put the food away, just more and more flies. Don't know if you found that. Have you found that more flies? Don't like them. We've got one of those fly papers. They're probably a bit not politically correct, but they don't often catch a lot of flies. This is Invisible Touch by Genesis. I'm Adam Curley. Hello.

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All of me, John Legend. Tell you, we talk about having a lot of flies. I tell you what, there's been an immense amount of this year. It's been an absolute fest as well. Is blackberries. I don't know if you've gone on country walks around East Hampshire, but if you look at the hedgerows and you look in the woods, there are so many blackberries. They're kind of coming to the end now, aren't they? But absolute blackberry fest. And there must be different varieties of blackberries, even though all the bushes look the same, because sometimes when you pick them, and they're, you know, they're ripe, they're sweet and juicy and lovely, and other times you pick them, they're absolutely revolting and bitter. Do like a bit of Bon Jovi on a Thursday. You give love a bad name. Our dog, Herbie the Labrador, adores blackberries, picks them from the bush, never seems to prickle himself. Clever Herbie. Wave Valley Radio with me, Adam Kirtley. Good afternoon.

Nina's song from Travis, Way Valley Radio, from the Alton Assembly Rooms, our new home. Very, very nice to be here. We have a new studio, we've got a new playing system, we've got new technology, got our new DAB Plus transmitter recently as well, and the technical team have played a blinder to get us all up and running so that we can sit and hopefully entertain you and bring you Way Valley Radio at its very best. So it's been a lot of work in the last couple of weeks, really, or probably more than that. So congratulations to the team. Anyway, quiz question. Have a think about, no cheating, no Googling. What do you think the world's oldest country, republic, is? What do you think the very oldest country or republic country is in the world? Yeah? Well, I'll tell you what, I'm not going to tell you. No cheating, I'll tell you after the next record or two. What is the oldest extant, they call it, republic in the world? This is Ghetto Child and the Spinners. I'll tell you in about 5 or 10 minutes. It's quite interesting.

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1: Owl City and Fireflies, you're listening to Way Valley Radio with me, Adam Kirtley. A very good afternoon. I said, what was the world's oldest country? Or in the description that I'm reading here, the oldest extant republic. Well, I said I'd give you the answer, and here it is. It is actually San Marino, that little funny country that's sort of in the middle of Italy somewhere. San Marino, the oldest republic, was founded this day, apparently. But they had a different calendar then, didn't they? They had like the, not the Gregorian one, they had the other one. So I don't know how they worked this out. Anyway, it was formed in AD 301. That's a pretty old country. San Marino, happy, golly, 2000th almost birthday. This is Two Princes, Spin Doctors. This is Adam Kirtley on Way Valley Radio, and you are more than welcome.

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Now, here's something you might like to do this weekend. Starting tomorrow afternoon, Friday, going on until Saturday, both days, 4pm till 10pm, is the Oak Hanger Village Hall and Green Beer Festival. 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From 4pm till 10pm, loads and loads of things to taste. Good beer, there's food, there's music. It's just going to be a lovely thing. Live music as well, lined up for you to enjoy. That's the Oak Hanger Beer Festival, and it is going to be an amazing thing. And we're going to be there. Wave Valley Radio is going to be there to sample some of the local treats. That could be an interesting broadcast, couldn't it, after a few. Now, the interesting thing about this for me, though, is I don't really like real ale. I'm a lager person, really, or wine. But these beer festivals do have some nice pilsners, some nice lagers. So it might be worth going along and having a look at that. Oak Hanger Village Hall starts tomorrow, 4pm, ends on Saturday at 10pm. Quite a nice sort of end of summer thing to do, isn't it? Wind down the week before we enter into sort of work autumn when proper. This is Van Morrison, Days Like These.

Days Like This, Van Morrison. That, my friends, is just about it from me, Adam Curley. It's been great to be with you this afternoon. Just a big shout out and a happy sort of birthday, really, for the Boy Scouts. The first Boy Scout rally was held in Crystal Palace, South London, this day in 1909. Scouts do such a lot of good work. Scouts, Cubs, Beavers, Guides, all that lot. This is There She Goes from the Lars. Chris Stone is next. There he goes, because I'm out of here. See you soon. Have a lovely afternoon. Bye-bye.

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1: Emmanuel Macron has been welcomed by Prime Minister Andy Burnham to No. 10 for their first bilateral meeting. The French president stressed the importance of the UK-France relationship.
2: This very strong relationship for me is extremely important, and I'm here with the willingness and the commitment to get closer and closer.
1: It comes as both countries are boosting police officer numbers on the French coast to stop mega dinghies from launching across the English Channel. Green Party leader Zach Polanski says he will stand in the Holborn and St Pancras by-election, triggered by Sir Keir Starmer stepping down as an MP. The Greens came third with 10% of the vote there in 2024. A woman who was critically injured in a crash during a police pursuit in Stratford-upon-Avon has died in hospital. She's been named as 62-year-old Karen Joseph. And American journalist and feminist activist Gloria Steinem has died peacefully, aged 92. She was known as one of the trailblazers behind America's feminist movement. That's the latest from Radio News Hub. I'm Ben Monsey.
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1: Rain continues across Northern Ireland, Southern Scotland and Northern England with blustery showers and possible thunderstorms. Elsewhere largely dry with sunny spells, lows of 12 degrees.
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0: Before you go, there's something I want you to have.
1: Oh, it's beautiful. But wait a minute, isn't this...
0: Yeah, yes it is.
1: But I thought the old lady dropped it into the ocean in the air.

She only went and did it again. Britney Spears, Ciara, Wave Radio. This is Chris Stone. Delighted to have your company for the second part of your Thursday afternoon. Many, many thanks to Adam Kirtley, who has been looking after you rather well between 2 o'clock and four. I'm going to carry on playing you the very best music from yesterday and today. And also, very soon, going to let you know of a great event that's taking place in the Public Gardens this coming Sunday. Subject very, very close to my heart, to do with food.

0: could break my heart.
1: One of my all-time favourites from One Republic lined up for you next. But just before then, got time to tell you of an event that's taking place in the Public Gardens this coming weekend, on Sunday, in fact. It's Alton Flavour Fest. So all things related to food, a subject very close to my heart. Admission is free. It's going to start at 11 a.m. and will go through until 4 p.m. So you've got a whole feast of flavours and foodie fun and family entertainment as well. There'll be up to just over 60 delicious food and drink stalls, so what a great variety of things you can tuck into, and some sizzling treats and things like that. So that's the Alton Flavour Fest this coming Sunday the 6th down in the Public Gardens. Yeah.

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4: So I'm not quite sure, like you, the change in the weather. It is definitely feeling a little bit more autumnal. Very soon, Sonia from the Wave Valley Radio Centre will bring us bang up to date with what's happening weather-wise here in Alton and the surrounding villages. Right after this, from Jonas Blue.

Here's your three-day weather forecast for Alton and northeast Hampshire. Friday keeps things changeable, with a mix of sunshine, cloud, and a few scattered showers, some of which could be heavy. Despite the unsettled feel, it'll stay pleasantly warm with highs of around 21 degrees Celsius. Saturday brightens up a little, bringing sunny spells and fewer showers. It won't be wall-to-wall sunshine, but there'll be plenty of dry weather to enjoy. Highs of around 20 degrees Celsius. Sunday rounds off the weekend with a pleasant mix of sunshine and cloud. Most places should stay dry, although an isolated shower can't be ruled out. Temperatures reach around 21 degrees Celsius, making for a comfortable late summer day. 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

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This is Wave Valley Radio, broadcasting from the Alton Assembly Rooms here in town. Got a great song from the Sugar Babes lined up for you very, very soon. But going to take you back first to 1989. Great sound of Belinda Carlisle. Leave a light on.

So if it's your birthday, hope you've had a fantastic day in amongst the world of the rich and famous. One of the celebrities who is hopefully having a rather nice day as well is Fern Cotton, the ripe old age of 1945, born back in 1981. What a great TV and radio presenter she is as well. Starred on things like the Radio 1 Chart Show, the Fern Cotton Radio Show as well, and has done Top of the Pops and some of the Red Nose Day telethons as well. So very, very happy birthday to her and also to you.

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Well, that almost wraps things up for part one of the latter part of your afternoon here on Wave Already with me, Chris Stone. Stay tuned, plenty more great music lined up between 5 o'clock and six, not least a great sound of Coldplay. Also going to let you know of a great event that's taking place over in Oakhanger this coming weekend, and hopefully, well, I do know some of the Wave Valley team will be there as well. We've got our Thursday theatre roundup as well.

0: The Prime Minister, Andy Burnham, has welcomed French President Emmanuel Macron to number 10 for their first bilateral meeting.
1: I'm very pleased today to welcome my first overseas visitor as Prime Minister. And it's so fitting that it is our nearest neighbour and close friend, Emmanuel.
0: It comes as the UK and France are boosting police officer numbers on the French coast to stop mega dinghies from launching across the English Channel. The leader of the Green Party, Zach Polanski, is going to stand in the Holborn and St Pancras by-election. It's been triggered by Sir Keir Starmer stepping down as the area's MP. A woman critically injured in a crash following a police pursuit in Stratford-upon-Avon has died. The Independent Office for Police Conduct has named her as 62-year-old Karen Joseph. And Dollywood Theme Park has announced several new features to honour Dolly Parton after her death at the age of 80. A mountainside waterfall will be added just outside the chapel's front steps. That's the latest from Radio News Hub. I'm Ben Monsey.
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6: The UK services sector continued its recovery last month as activity grew the fastest pace for 4 months. It was slightly weaker than expected. Firms linked stronger levels of business activity to a modest improvement in broader economic conditions and reduced risk aversion among many clients. Both business and consumer demand helped drive the recovery as new order volumes grew again. Jet2 says summer bookings were higher than last year and is on track for a stronger winter. The number of passengers booked for summer 2026 travel so far is up 8.8% compared with last year. Meanwhile, the holiday firm has revealed plans to move its listing up to the main markets of the London Stock Exchange. And Uber's launched the UK's first self-driving taxi in London, partnering with British AI firm Wayve. Each vehicle will still have a human safety driver who can take the wheel if needed, though. But more than 140,000 Londoners have already opted in to show their preference to use them.
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0: Rain continues across Northern Ireland, Southern Scotland and Northern England with blustery showers and possible thunderstorms. Elsewhere largely dry with sunny spells, lows of 12 degrees.

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Couple of great songs starting off part two of your Thursday afternoon here on Wave Energy with me, Chris Stone, with you through until 6 o'clock. Hope your week is going particularly well. We have got much more great music for you from yesterday and today lined up between now and 6 o'clock. Very soon, going to let you know of details on an event that's happening over in Oakhanger this coming weekend, particularly if you love your beer. We've got our quick Thursday theatre roundup

a great event that's taking place over at Oakhanger Village Hall this coming weekend. Starts Friday the 4th. It's there. Oakhanger Beer Festival. So they've got an evening session on the 4th from 4pm until 10, and also on Saturday as well, 4pm until 10 both days. Obviously, as you would expect from a beer festival, a great lineup of beverages that you can have your taste of, sort of pick which ones you want to see, which you like. There's also food and live music, and there'll be members of the Wave Valley Radio team there as well. If you go onto their website, that's Oakhanger Village Hall.org.uk, just to find out a little bit more and to book your tickets.

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2: What if you could stop wasting money on advertising that nobody sees? The Surrey Business Amazon Growth Summit is at the Bush Hotel in Farnham, Wednesday, the 16th of September. Hear from Surrey Chambers of Commerce, the University for the Creative Arts, and founders who've built brands from nothing. Lunch, networking, and a prize draw with the Mayor of Farnham. Just £10.25 in aid of young enterprise. 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
4: Disney Channel actress Carla Jeffrey has been remembered as a beautiful, vibrant and incredibly talented woman after her death at the age of 33. She was best known for playing cheerleader Bree in the Disney Channel's 2018 movie Zombies, as well as several spin-offs. Her death was announced on Instagram by her management. Dollywood Theme Park has announced several new features to honour Dolly Parton after her death at the age of 80. A mountainside waterfall will be added just outside the chapel's front steps, creating a setting for guests to pause, reflect and enjoy the area. The park has also created a new character called the Dream Maker, who will encourage guests to dream big, believe in themselves and lift others up through courage and kindness. And Stacey Solomon and Joe Swash have revealed they're moving out of their home Pickle Cottage after 5 years. The presenter says they have now bought a new home further out where they intend to grow their own vegetables and have space to rescue animals.
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5: I've got some paid for information there for you from Unicorn Orange in Farnham. They're holding an event at the Bush Hotel up in Farnham on Wednesday the 16th of September. Will cost £10.25 and it's in aid of young enterprise. Four businesses will win professionally produced creative assets drawn by the Mayor of Farnham. Have a look on the website. That's search for Unicorn Orange to book. Very, very soon, Sonia from the Wave Valley Radio Centre will bring us back up to date with what's happening weather-wise for Alton and the surrounding areas, right after this from Sophie Ellis-Bexter.
6: Are you ready?

Here's your three-day weather forecast for Alton and Northeast Hampshire. Friday keeps things changeable, with a mix of sunshine, cloud, and a few scattered showers, some of which could be heavy. Despite the unsettled feel, it'll stay pleasantly warm with highs of around 21 degrees Celsius. Saturday brightens up a little, bringing sunny spells and fewer showers. It won't be wall-to-wall sunshine, but there'll be plenty of dry weather to enjoy. Highs of around 20 degrees Celsius. Sunday rounds off the weekend with a pleasant mix of sunshine and cloud. Most places should stay dry, although an isolated shower can't be ruled out. Temperatures reach around 21 degrees Celsius, making for a comfortable late summer day. Carrying on now with playing you the very best music from yesterday and today, here on Wave Valley Radio.

Time now for our regular Thursday theatre lineup, and the next event that's taking place down at Hollybourne Theatre is on Friday the 18th of September, run by the Getaway Comedy Club down there, and it's a bit of a feast act. So you're going to get to see nine acts ranging from TV comics to young upstarts, and what they're doing is they're going to give you their best 10-minute routine. You then get to vote for see who you want to go through to the next finale, so it's a little bit like sort of the FA Cup of comedy. So if you want to find out a little bit more and to book your tickets, if you go onto their website, that's hollybournetheatre.co.uk. And this coming weekend on Saturday the 5th of September, down here at the Assembly Rooms, there's a Neil Diamond and Elton John tribute show. So if you love that era of music, not just Neil Diamond and Elton John, that's just for you. So that starts at 7:30, goes through until 10:30.

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1: What if you could stop wasting money on advertising that nobody sees? The Surrey Business Amazon Growth Summit is at the Bush Hotel in Farnham, Wednesday, the 16th of September. Hear from Surrey Chambers of Commerce, the University for the Creative Arts, and founders who've built brands from nothing. Lunch, networking, and a prize draw with the Mayor of Farnham. Just £10.25 in aid of Young Enterprise. 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
4: Liverpool manager Andoni Iraola says he's happy with the club's summer transfer business. The signings include the £123 million capture of France winger Bradley Barcola.
5: It was our priority, let's say, to sign a very, very good player in that position. And I think he has come also with the right mentality.
4: Well, City say they are working with Humberside Police to identify those responsible for the online racial abuse of new signing Robinho Vaz. The player only joined the club on transfer deadline day. One other football line, and it's the first Edinburgh derby of the season as Hibs meet Hearts in the Scottish Premiership. In cricket, former England captain Michael Vaughan has criticised price hikes for next summer's men's Ashes. Some tickets for the Edgbaston test will be £165, up from £115 in 2023. And Katie Bolter admits she couldn't cope with conditions after her match moved to a stadium court at the US Open as she lost 6-1, 6-love against Karolina Muchova.
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So having a look at one of the sort of key events from history that happened on this day, going to take you back to 1967, and Sweden decides to begin driving on the right-hand side of the road. Now, I know there's various conversations that I have with people, mainly based on the continent, about which side of the road is correct to drive on. And actually, I forget which country that I knew that they did drive their vehicles on the left-hand side, but they were going to have a bit of a referendum and decided that, yep, they'd make the swap and that cars would drive on the right-hand side of the road. And if that was successful, then all the lorries and vans would follow.

Well, after that little bit of madness, that is time for me to say it's cheerio as we are heading up towards the news at 6 o'clock here on Wave Ale Radio. Hope the rest of your week goes particularly well. Have a great weekend, and all being well, I will catch up with you again from 4 p.m. here on Wave Ale Radio. 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
1: Andy Burnham has discussed the small boats crisis with French President Emmanuel Macron. He's the first world leader he's welcomed to Downing Street since becoming Prime Minister.
2: Shows what collaboration can achieve, just as we are also showing on Ukraine, on small boats, and also on strengthening the UK-EU relationship. So I look forward to discussing those themes further with you today.
1: The leader of the Green Party, Zach Polanski, is going to stand in the Holborn and St Pancras by-election. It's been triggered by Sakir Starmer stepping down as the area's MP. Cases of salmonella linked to imported eggs have topped 500. The outbreak is associated with food outlets such as small cafes, restaurants and takeaways, though officials say the risk to the general public remains low. And two spacecraft have left their mothership behind and are headed down to Mercury. It marks the home stretch of their nearly decade-long voyage. That's the latest from Radio News Hub. I'm Ben Monsey.
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6: The UK services sector continued its recovery last month as activity grew the fastest pace for 4 months. It was slightly weaker than expected. Firms linked stronger levels of business activity to a modest improvement in broader economic conditions and reduced risk aversion among many clients. Both business and consumer demand helped drive the recovery as new order volumes grew again. Jet2 says summer bookings were higher than last year and is on track for a stronger winter. The number of passengers booked for summer 2026 travel so far is up 8.8% compared with last year. Meanwhile, the holiday firm has revealed plans to move its listing up to the main markets of the London Stock Exchange. And Uber's launched the UK's first self-driving taxi in London, partnering with British AI firm Wayve. Each vehicle will still have a human safety driver who can take the wheel if needed, though. But more than 140,000 Londoners have already opted in to show their preference to use them.
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1: Rain continues across Northern Ireland, Southern Scotland and Northern England with blustery showers and possible thunderstorms. Elsewhere largely dry with sunny spells, lows of 12 degrees.

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1: What if you could stop wasting money on advertising that nobody sees? The Surrey Business Amazon Growth Summit is at the Bush Hotel in Farnham, Wednesday, the 16th of September. 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
4: Disney Channel actress Carla Jeffrey has been remembered as a beautiful, vibrant and incredibly talented woman after her death at the age of 33. She was best known for playing cheerleader Bree in the Disney Channel's 2018 movie Zombies, as well as several spin-offs. Her death was announced on Instagram by her management. Dollywood Theme Park has announced several new features to honour Dolly Parton after her death at the age of 80. A mountainside waterfall will be added just outside the chapel's front steps, creating a setting for guests to pause, reflect and enjoy the area. The park has also created a new character called the Dream Maker, who will encourage guests to dream big, believe in themselves and lift others up through courage and kindness. And Stacey Solomon and Joe Swash have revealed they're moving out of their home Pickle Cottage after 5 years. The presenter says they have now bought a new home further out where they intend to grow their own vegetables and have space to rescue animals.
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3: Liverpool manager Andoni Iraola says he's happy with the club's

0: In cricket, former England captain Michael Vaughan has criticised price hikes for next summer's men's Ashes. Some tickets for the Edgbaston Test will be £165, up from £115 in 2023. And Katie Bolter admits she couldn't cope with conditions after her match moved to a stadium court at the US Open as she lost 6-1, 6-love against Karolina Muchova.
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2: Sport.

0: Emmanuel Macron has been welcomed by Prime Minister Andy Burnham to Number 10 for their first bilateral meeting. The French president stressed the importance of the UK-France relationship.
1: This very strong relationship for me is extremely important, and I'm here with the willingness and the commitment to get closer and closer.
0: It comes as both countries are boosting police officer numbers on the French coast to stop mega dinghies from launching across the English Channel. Green Party leader Zach Polanski says he will stand in the Holborn and St Pancras seat by-election, triggered by Keir Starmer stepping down. The Greens came third with 10% of the vote there in 2024. More than 70,000 pints worth of Guinness has been stolen by thieves who took two HGV trailers from a depot in Runcorn. And Uber's launched the UK's first self-driving taxi in London, partnering with British AI firm Wayve. Each vehicle will still have a human safety driver who can take the wheel if needed. That's the latest from Radio News Hub. I'm Ben Monsey.
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6: Hello, hello! Oh, thank you

Welcome along. It's another fine array of birthday filers. I've got Van Morrison, Gloria Estefan, Barry Gibb, Billy Preston, Al Jardine, Freddie Mercury, Al Stewart, among many more. A reggae Steve Bishop oldie from the late 70s. It was a top 40 one-hit wonder. A London blues rock band have one of their two top 40 singles played as the 90s offering. And stalled at two, back to 1968 and 1984.

I love those false ending songs. Leave it. Just leave it, will you? So says Mike McGear. Jefferson at level 42 and the Monkees. I enjoyed that bunch. That was good. I've set a high standard for myself there, haven't I? At the start of the show. I hope the Stalled Up 2 record's going to live up to that quality. It's a good start.

does kind of go on a bit from here, so anybody mind if I butt in? Paul McCartney at 2 in October 1984. No More Lonely Nights. Wham, were number one then. Freedom. October 1968 it was before that, with Leapy Lee at 2, Little Arrows. Mary Hopkin stood in the way then. Number one she was with Those Were the Days. Still.

White Plains from lots of years ago. My baby loves loving. Steve Bishop here. This is the Old Record Club. Dana will be starting off the birthday file this week. She'll be singing about burning trees, which doesn't sound particularly ethical to me. She's trouble, that girl, I'll tell you. It's on the way.

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2: 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The Surrey Business Amazon Growth Summit is at the Bush Hotel in Farnham, Wednesday, the 16th of September. 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

budding tree, she sings. Ah, see, it all makes sense now. Dana, she was born Rosemary Brown in Islington, North London, 30th of August, 1951. She was still a schoolgirl when she won the 1970 Eurovision Song Contest for Ireland with All Kinds of Everything. It was a million seller and launched her singing career, after which she entered Irish politics in the late 70s, but has been back singing and recording in more recent years. That was a number one here for 2 weeks in April 1970. 31st of August, happy birthday, Jenny Mathias, born Eugenie Mathias in Camden, North London, 1957. Lead singer with all-female British pop rock group The Bell Stars, signed to Stiff Records. They toured with The Clash and had a few mid-80s hits. She now manages a Food for All charity shop. The Bell Stars version of the clapping song got to number 11 in August 1982.

George Ivan Morrison, Van the Man, born in Belfast, 31st of August 1945, lead singer with Dem in the 60s and went on to release critically acclaimed solo albums. He's been awarded 6 Grammys and his most recent album, his 47th, came out just last year. That was from his 1987 LP, Poetic Champions Compose. Someone Like You. It's only a hit in America, number 28 over there on the Billboard Adult Contemporary chart, but it has been used in over half a dozen films as well in soundtracks. 31st of August is also the birth date of Glenn Tilbrook, born in Woolwich, South East London, 1957, guitarist and singer-songwriter with pub rock group Squeeze, writing most of the melodies for their songs and sharing vocals with Chris Difford, who wrote the lyrics. Another Nail for My Heart. This got to number 17 in March of 1980.

That's Gloria Maria Milagrosa Fallado Garcia. Goes by the married name of Gloria Estefan, thank goodness. Born in Havana, Cuba, 1st of September 1957. Lead vocalist with 80s Latin music-influenced funksters Miami Sound Machine before finding even greater success as a solo singer. She's a seven-time Grammy Award winner as well. Get on your feet. Number 23 for her for 2 weeks, November into December in 1989. Peter Hewson of Gillingham in Kent. He was also born 1st of September in 1945. Vocalist with early 70s pop synth pioneers Chicory Tip, whose cover of Giorgio Moroder's Son of My Father was one of the first records to feature a Moog synthesizer. It topped the charts for 3 weeks in 1972. Follow-up singles struggled to be as successful. There was What's Your Name, got to number 13 in June 1972.

Born Harold Jenkins in Mississippi, 1933, on the 1st of September, died in 1993. That name was far too plain and boring, so he became Conway Twitty, country music artist who recorded duets with Loretta Lynn and had four solo top 40 hits between 1958 and 1961. He was a US country chart regular right up to his death, topping that chart 11 times. 14 weeks on the UK chart for Mona Lisa, peaking at number 5, September into October in 1959. Happy birthday, Bruce Foxton, born in Woking in Surrey, 1st of September 1955, bassist and backing vocalist of mod revival band The Jam. After the band's breakup, he pursued a brief solo career. Freak was his best-selling solo effort. This got to number 23 in August 1983.

I bet you haven't heard that on the radio since I last played that in the birthday file a good few years back. And from Bruce Foxton to Archie Bell, who was born in Henderson, Texas, 1st of September 1944, the legendary soul singer began singing in Houston nightclubs at the age of 10 and was influenced by Sam Cooke and Jackie Wilson. Originally backed by vocal group The Dells, he went solo in 1980. But we're going to go back to June 1976 for this number 13 hit. Fantastic. Soul City Walk.

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1: The Prime Minister Andy Burnham has welcomed the French President Emmanuel Macron to Number 10 for their first bilateral meeting.
2: I'm very pleased today to welcome my first overseas visitor as Prime Minister, and it's so fitting that it is our nearest neighbour and close friend, Emmanuel.
1: It comes as the UK and France are boosting police officer numbers on the French coast to stop mega dinghies from launching across the English Channel. Ahead of the talks, Burnham said the two countries must stay one step ahead of the criminals' evolving tactics. The leader of the Green Party, Zach Polanski, is going to stand in the Holborn and St Pancras by-election. It's been triggered by Keir Starmer stepping down as the area's MP. Migrants who come to the UK as carers, nurses and hospitality staff but face exploitation from employers will be free to leave their jobs and find other work under new changes to the visa rules. And Second World War veteran and Ireland's oldest man, Norwen Irwin, has died at the age of 107. From Radio News Hub, I'm Ben Monsey.
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5: One outstanding name left for the 1st of September, and he sure as heck is one outstanding artist.

a landmark birthday for Barry Gibb, born in Douglas, Isle of Man on the 1st of September 1946. Happy 80th birthday to the only surviving sibling of the Gibb musical children. And Bee Gees were one of the most popular music groups in history. With Robin and Morris, they formed a songwriting, recording and production partnership that started in the late 50s, combined record sales around the world of over 220 million, and Guinness World Records lists him as the second most successful songwriter in history, just tucked in behind Paul McCartney. In the 90s, he was inducted into the Rock and Roll Hall of Fame and the Songwriters Hall of Fame as well. You Should Be Dancing, an unusual record, got to number 5 in September 1976, and then within 4 weeks, it had disappeared completely from the charts. Quite unusual for a top 5 record back in the 70s. 2nd of September, remembering Russ Conway, who was born Trevor Stanford in Bristol 1925, and he died in the year 2000. Pianist and showman who was very popular in his time, 20 UK hits between 1957 and 63, including 2 number ones, writing many of his songs. Getting to number 15 for 2 weeks in March 1960, this is Royal Event.

long forgotten by so many stations, but not here. Happy birthday, Mick Kaminski, born in Harrogate, 1951, on the 2nd of September. A session violinist who answered Jeff Lynne's ad in The Melody Maker to join ELO in 1973 and acquired his trademark blue violin. With ELO bandmate Mike D'Albuquerque and others, Violinski's one-hit instrumental wonder, Clog Dance, got to number 17 in March 1979. Another birthdate of the 2nd of September goes to Billy Preston, born in Houston, Texas, 80 years ago, 1946. He died back in 2006. A session musician who played keyboards and backed Little Richard, Sam Cooke, The Beatles and Rolling Stones. He went on to achieve solo artist fame and had a couple of hits duetting with Syreeta Wright. He wrote That's the Way God Planned It for his album of the same name, and the single went to number 11 for 2 weeks, July into August 1969. Eric Clapton, Keith Richards, Ginger Baker and Doris Troy all appear on this as well.

The 3rd of September is not only the 60th diamond wedding anniversary of Merle and Tony Bishop in Eppel Bay, Birchington, Kent. Happy anniversary, Mum and Dad. It's also Al Jardine's birthday. He was born at Lima, Ohio, 1942. 84 not out. A core member of the Beach Boys. He recorded 25 albums with them and was rhythm guitarist as well as occasional lead singer. He instigated the Beach Boys' remake of California Dreaming, helped out by Roger McGuinn twanging away on the guitar there for their album Made in the USA. The single was a modest number 47 on the Billboard Hot 100 in 1986. 5th of September, remembering Freddie Mercury, born Farouk Bulsara in Stone Town, Tanzania, 1946, and of course died tragically young in 1991. The flamboyant lead vocalist with a 4-octave range, pianist and songwriter with legendary pop and rock group Queen. Tie Your Mother Down. Well, this was a Brian May song, but Freddie's vocals definitely make it. From the Day at the Races album. A number 31 single, March into April 1977.

some exceptional musicians with birthdays of the 5th of September. Freddie Mercury, Dean Ford, who was born Thomas McAleese in Coatbridge, North Lanarkshire, 1945, died in 2018. Lead vocalist and frontman of the beat group Marmalade, the first Scottish band to score a number one hit in the UK singles charts. He co-wrote and sang their hits Reflections of My Life and Rainbow, the original one, not the Up Above the Streets and Houses one. They got to number three in August 1970. You can add Al Stewart to that list as well. He was born in Glasgow, 5th of September 1945. The very talented and underrated singer-songwriter and folk musician who rose to prominence as part of the British folk revival of the 60s. He played the first ever Glastonbury Festival in 1970 and has a unique style of combining catchy melodies with delicately woven tales of characters and historical events. Now retired and no doubt enjoying his life at his Arizona home. We're going to go back to his 1969 LP Love Chronicles. This is In Brooklyn.

0: Brooklyn.
1: And Stuart, he was a lad, wasn't he? Didn't mind telling us about it time and time again either. Sex Pistols, Steve Jones has a birthday this week. Hugo Montenegro, he also has a birthday this week. I don't think he was in the Sex Pistols, though. Sal Solo of Classics Nouveau and John Stewart, born San Diego, California, 5th of September 1939, died back in 2003. A singer-songwriter known for his contribution to the American folk music movement of the 60s, while with the Kingston Trio. He also wrote the Monkees' hit Daydream Believer and his own hit Gold during a solo career spanning 40 years. He released over 40 albums and had Lindsey Buckingham and Stevie Nicks on this. Didn't help too much though, only got to number 43 in July 1979, and the Steve Bishop Hold is next.

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1: What if you could stop wasting money on advertising that nobody sees? The Surrey Business Amazon Growth Summit is at the Bush Hotel in Farnham, Wednesday, the 16th of September. Hear from Surrey Chambers of Commerce, the University for the Creative Arts, and founders who've built brands from nothing. Lunch, networking, and a prize draw with the Mayor of Farnham. 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

That's me and you. You and me, lots and lots for you to see. No, not that. Reggae duo, Norman and Sonia McLean, siblings from, we think, Balham, South London. It's not a great deal is known about them, apart from their 1979 LP, From Me to You, of which the single, You Never Know What You've Got, side two, track one of the album, received enough airplay to get it to number 31, August into September 1979. They were backed by the We the People band, nothing to do with the late US garage rock group, the same name. I wish I could give you more info, but that's probably quite enough, isn't it? The Steve Bishop oldie came from Me and You, and that's You Never Know What You Got.

Electro and Emeralds, Feel the Need in Me. Blondie, of course, before that. Okay, 90s record time, and another one I think you're going to like.

0: symptoms of success.
1: Dogs Dear More, a London bluesy hard rock band formed in 1983 with a changing lineup over the years. Only vocalist Tyler, who is American, was an ever-present, playing guitar as well. It was their second album, 1988's In the Dynamite Jet Saloon, that their single started to make a chart impact. Victim of Success, written by Tyler, came from their fifth studio album, Straight, ! That's what it says down here. And was to be their second of only two top 40 hits, at number 36 in June 1990. The band has split and reformed a few times since, last known as Tyler's Dogs Dear More. That's the 90s track for this week, Victims of Success.

Nancy Sinatra in the Sugar Town. That's your lot, folks. I've got to clear off and, well, start getting things ready for next week's show, I suppose. Doesn't just write itself, you know. Old Record Club at hotmail.co.uk if you want to add a bit of input as well. And if you want to find out what's going on, just keep an eye on the Steve Bishop Old Record Club Facebook page. And that's it. I'm going to go. I'm going to leave you with Dire Straits, track from their Brothers in Arms album, Your Latest Trick. Thanks for your company. I'll see you next week. Ta-da.

0: Andy Burnham has welcomed Emmanuel Macron to Downing Street for talks on illegal channel crossings in the French president's first visit to Number 10 since Mr. Burnham became Prime Minister. Holly Hughes has more.
1: It comes as the UK and France are boosting police officer numbers on the French coast to stop mega dinghies from launching across the English Channel. Ahead of the talks, Burnham said the two countries must stay one step ahead of the criminals' evolving tactics.
0: Kemi Badenoch says the Conservatives would fund a major boost to defence spending by reforming welfare. The party says changes to housing benefit and the two-child cap could raise billions, helping reach a 3% defence target by 2030. More than 70,000 pints worth of Guinness has been stolen by thieves who took two HGV trailers from a depot. About 800 barrels of the stout, estimated to be worth £115,000, were taken from an industrial estate in Runcorn. And two spacecraft have left their mothership behind and are headed down to Mercury. That's the latest from Radio News Hub. I'm Ben Monsey.
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0: Rain clears the southeast early on Friday, leaving a mostly dry day with bright spells. Blustery showers affect northern areas, easing later on, with lows of 12 degrees.
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That was The Sorcerer's Apprentice by Paul Dukas, played by the Nouvelle Orchestre Philharmonique, conducted by Armin Jordan. This is The Classical Way with Tom Horwood on Wave Valley Radio, 101.1 FM, DAB and online. For the next hour, we have some amazing classical and orchestral sounds for you, including, unexpectedly, brand new work by an Oscar-winning actor. But first, a moment to celebrate one of the greats. Today saw the opening of Beethovenfest, the annual festival in the city of Bonn in Germany. It runs for the next 4 weeks. Here's a new recording of Beethoven's Violin Sonata No. 5. Alina Ibragimova on violin, with Cedric Tubegain on piano, from their wonderful new album, which is the start of a series of planned albums called the Violin Sonatas.

A new recording of Beethoven's Violin Sonata No. 5 by Elina Ibragimova and Cedric Tiberghien. From one great to another, from the Magic Flute by Mozart, the Queen of the Night aria, or Der Hölle Rache. Hell's vengeance boils in my heart, sings the Queen, as she gives her daughter a knife and commands her to assassinate her enemy, Sarastro the Benevolent High Priest. The Queen sings that if Sarastro is not killed, then her daughter will be disowned and abandoned forever. Of course, things do not go according to plan.

the sublime June Anderson singing as the Queen of the Night in The Magic Flute, a role that was originally written especially for and sung by Mozart's sister-in-law. Sir Neville Mariner conducted the Academy of St. Martin in the Fields for the movie Amadeus. 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Now, a surprising debut appeared 2 weeks ago. Sir Anthony Hopkins is a two-time Oscar winner, famous for so many iconic movie roles, from Hannibal Lecter to Pope Benedict. Who knew that he has been composing music his whole life? At the age of 88, he has just released the album Life is a Dream, and here is the opening track called Fanfare and March, performed by the Philharmonia Orchestra, conducted by Gustavo Dudamel.

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If you would like to make a request, contact me via wavevalleyradio.uk. That was Fanfare and March from the debut album by Sir Anthony Hopkins, Life is a Dream, released last month. From 2026 to 1926, Ina Boyle was an Irish composer who studied composition under Ralph Vaughan Williams. Here is her Fantasy for Violin and Chamber Orchestra, the Thessaloniki State Symphony Orchestra, conducted by Daniel Geiss in 2024.

composed 303 years ago, J.S. Bach's Jesu, Joy of Man's Desiring, or Jesus, Bleibet meine Freude. John Elliott Gardiner directed the English Baroque soloists and the Monteverdi Choir. Bach in his day was a renowned organist. In the next piece, written much later, Camille Saint-Saëns combined the sounds of the organ with a symphony orchestra to amazing effect. Here is a movement from his Symphony No. 3 and Olivier Latry conducting the Orchestre National de France in 2021.

Ashley Solomon conducted the Florilegium Ensemble, performing the fourth movement of George Philip Telemann's Concerto for Recorder and Viola da Gamba, written around 1725. Telemann was a good friend of both Handel and Bach. He was the godfather to Bach's son, the composer Carl Philipp Emanuel, who was named after him. Telemann's correspondence with Handel reveals that he was also green-fingered. In 1754, he writes of his delight when Handel sent him a crate of bulbs, of hyacinths, tulips, and buttercups from Chelsea Physic Garden. Thank you for joining me this week for The Classical Way. I hope you've enjoyed the selection. We end with an orchestral theme about parting. Howard Shaw conducts the London Philharmonic Orchestra on his own composition, The Breaking of the Fellowship, from the 2001 movie The Lord of the Rings, The Fellowship of the Ring. The boy soprano is Edward Ross, with words by Fran Walsh. In dreams I hear your name, in dreams we will meet again. But not just in dreams, join me next week on Wave Valley Radio for more music from across the ages.

0: Prime Minister Andy Burnham has held talks with French President Emmanuel Macron at Downing Street, focusing on the Channel small boats crisis. It was their first bilateral meeting. Holly Hughes has more.
1: Top of the agenda is tackling small boat crossings. It comes as the UK and France are boosting police officer numbers on the French coast to stop mega dinghies from launching across the English Channel. He's vowed not to be complacent after a fall in the number of small boat arrivals.
0: Conservative leader Kemi Badenoch has defended plans to raise £10 billion a year for defence through welfare cuts. Labour and the Liberal Democrats say the plans would hit vulnerable families and question whether the figures add up. Firefighters will spend a second night tackling a blaze involving thousands of tonnes of scrap cars in Belfast. The operation on Queen's Island involves Belfast Harbour fire tugs as well as an air unit. And two spacecraft have left their mothership behind and are headed down to Mercury. It marks the home stretch of their nearly decade-long voyage to the solar system's smallest planet. That's the latest from Radio News Hub. I'm Ben Monsey.
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0: Rain clears the southeast early on Friday, leaving a mostly dry day with bright spells. Blustery showers affect northern areas, easing later on, with lows of 12 degrees.
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0: Andy Burnham has welcomed Emmanuel Macron to Downing Street for talks on illegal channel crossings in the French president's first visit to Number 10 since Mr. Burnham became Prime Minister. Holly Hughes has more.
1: It comes as the UK and France are boosting police officer numbers on the French coast to stop mega dinghies from launching across the English Channel. Ahead of the talks, Burnham said the two countries must stay one step ahead of the criminals' evolving tactics.
0: Reform UK has been reported to police over allegations it breached political donation rules by accepting funding from an overseas company. Channel 4 News reports the party received £32,500 for three polls from a US firm, with the supposed donors actually undercover reporters. Reform denies wrongdoing, while the Met says it will assess the allegations. Several schools in Middlesbrough are closing early on Friday as the first funeral takes place for one of five young men killed in the A66 crash. And two spacecraft have left their mothership behind and are headed down to Mercury. It marks the home stretch of their nearly decade-long voyage. From Radio News Hub, I'm Ben Monse.
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0: Rain clears the southeast early on Friday, leaving a mostly dry day with bright spells. Blustery showers affect northern areas, easing later on, with lows of 12 degrees.
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1: Andy Burnham has welcomed Emmanuel Macron to Downing Street for talks on migration. In the French president's first visit to number 10 since Mr. Burnham became Prime Minister. Holly Hughes has more.
2: It comes as the UK and France are boosting police officer numbers on the French coast to stop mega dinghies from launching across the English Channel. Ahead of the talks, Burnham said the two countries must stay one step ahead of the criminals' evolving tactics.
1: Reform UK has been reported to police. It's over allegations it breached political donation rules by accepting funding from an overseas company. Several schools in Middlesbrough will close early today as the first funeral takes place for one of the five young men killed in the A66 crash. Four schools will shut at lunchtime, with large crowds expected in South Bank. And Second World War veteran and Ireland's oldest man, Norman Irwin, has died at the age of 107. That's the latest from Radio News Hub. I'm Grace McIntosh.
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